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0: Columbus is number one for new country, 92.3 WCOL. I'm Casper. I know it's Sunday night. 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

0: 92.3 WCOL. Lauren, thank you for listening tonight. So you were saying there's a certain chore you would pay a ton of money to get out of doing ever again. What is it now?
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0: Okay, sounds like someone's putting it out there that they want a dishwasher for Christmas later this year. Okay.

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92.3 WCOL, Columbus's number one for new country. And make sure to let me know what song you want to wind the weekend down with tonight. You can do it on Instagram. I'm at Casper Radio. That's with K. Or on the iHeart app as you listen. Just tap the red talkback microphone and tell me what you want to hear. Abby playing your song right now. I'm working on your song next. Kind of like

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0: Columbus is number one for new country, 92.3 WCOL. And Morgan, you were saying you bought something because TikTok basically told you to. You saw it on there and you had to have it. What is it now?
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0: That sounds pretty cool. Well, I mean, if you like it, you're stuck with it for better or worse now, though. 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

0: 92.3 WCOL. I'm Casper, and we're finding out what you bought because basically TikTok told you to buy it. You saw it on there. You had to have it, Ken. What was it?
1: I bought a headphone set that translates whatever language you're hearing it in into whatever language you speak.
0: Oh.
1: It's still in the box a year and a half later, so I don't know if it works.
0: Okay, you got to open that up and try it. That sounds awesome. I'm going to need an update on if it works or not. You got to try it out, Ken, so we're going to be checking back with you.
2: Why?

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1: Oh, wow. Really?
0: Yeah. So, tickets for the show, which you're going to see both nights of it, presented by Capital One, Lainey Wilson, Kenny Chesney on the countryside, so many other artists, but $1,000 to play around with while you're there as well over those two nights. First shot to win, tomorrow morning, 9 o'clock, and then at 1 o'clock in the afternoon.

0: 92.3 WCOL, Columbus is number one for new country. I'm Casper Ryan. Thank you for listening tonight. So you're saying there's one time where you're justified using the horn on your car. You honk it when what happens now?
1: When the light turns green and the car is still in front of me and hasn't moved, I'm going to lay on the horn.
0: I mean, give it a few seconds, right? You don't lay in the horn like immediately. You know, give it a few. Okay. So in some cases, I agree with you. What about you? When is it okay to honk your horn in your car? Your answer next.

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1: 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Lily, we're finding out when you think it's okay to actually honk your horn in your car. When is it justified? What do you think?
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1: 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That's when you do it right there. You have to. You gotta honk the horn. Like, move over. 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

92.3 WCOL, Columbus's number one for new country. 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

0: 92.3 WCOL. And as we gear up here for a Monday and a work week kicking off tomorrow, what's your alarm situation? Do you set like a bunch of alarms? Do you need none? Christina, how about you?
1: For work, I need an alarm on the weekend.
0: What's your alarm situation? Do you set a ton? Do you just set one or none? How about you, Christina?
1: For work, I need an alarm on the weekends. Naturally, I get up.
0: Nice and easy. Love it. How about you? What do you do with your alarms? Your answer.

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0: 92.3 WCOL, Columbus is number one for new country. Steve, thank you for listening tonight. We're finding out what your alarm situation is. So how many do you have to set in the morning to wake up?
1: I need two alarms. I need one to snooze and one to actually get me out of bed.
0: Yeah, same here. Three for me, because the first two, I'm hitting snooze.

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7: Happy Monday, everybody. Welcome to show number 1676 of After Midnight. I'm your host, Granger Smith. Always grateful to be here with you, especially starting a new work week together, man. I'm so glad to be with you. I've got some good news I want to read for you. Hang tight for that. I've also got some Nashville news with Ann Hudson, stories about your favorite stars out there in Nashville, what they're up to this week. And I've got some good country music to play for you. All the way to the sun comes up, but it begins right here. It's hour number one. Let's go.

92.3 WCOL. Hey, good way to get your Monday going? How about with some good news? I got something to share with you coming up in two songs. Hang tight.

0: All right, here's a good news story. A tiny cat was pulled to safety after being found terrified and stranded on a bridge over the Potomac River. All right, let's hear about this cat. Maryland police responded after a witness reported seeing someone apparently trying to throw a cat from a moving vehicle.
1: What?
0: Oh, man.
1: What?
0: The story takes a twist.
1: The evil villain right
0: villain
1: here, right?
0: Involved here. An officer carefully guided the frightened animal away from the edge of the Woodrow Wilson Bridge and rescued it without injury. Police thanked the witness for speaking up while authorities continued to investigate the incident.
1: What life is that, then, for the cat out of the nine?
0: Well, is this a kitten? Maybe it was two or three.
1: It could be.
0: That's a good news story, though.
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92.3 WCOL. So I got a topic I want to discuss next hour. I want to hear from you on this. If you could bring back one country legend, who would it be? 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

0: 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Ann Hudson is coming up next with all the latest from Nashville. Ann, what's on your radar today?
1: Oh, Granger, we got to give our girl Dolly Parton some love. She got another huge, achievement. I'll tell you about that coming up in your Nashville news next.

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0: from Nashville's Music Row. It's Ann Hudson.
1: So this is so good. Dolly Parton is set to receive another career accolade. The country icon will be honored with an Americana Music Association's prestigious Lifetime Achievement Award. She'll be honored at the 2026 Americana Honors and Awards, which will be held on September 16th at the Ryman Auditorium. Oh, this is funny. You know, Gary, lead singer of Rascal Flatts, was... well, talking about Ella Langley and how he wants to put her in a chokehold.
2: I might have to put Ella in a chokehold, because if I hear that freaking song, and when it starts, I can't. It's just that melody. I mean, when it starts, I'm done for the day. And I just automatically, 1,000% the rest of the day, hum it all freaking day long.
1: I love it. I get it. It's the best.
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9: 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You're hanging with Granger Smith here on After Midnight.

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7: Welcome to Monday, everybody. It's After Midnight. I'm your host, Granger Smith. So glad to be with you. Whatever the reason you're up late or up early, I'm glad you're here and I'm with you. I've got this question. If you could bring back one country legend, who would it be? Think about that and call me, 866-607-8383. I've also got Earl Nibbles Jr. coming in here at the end of the hour with a dumb criminal story and all this mixed with a bunch of good country music. That's what we do here. It's After Midnight. Hang tight.

0: 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So if you could bring back one country legend, who would it be? Let me know that. 866-607-8383. I'll put you on the air in two songs.
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1: Okay, asking this question, topic of the hour. If you were going to bring back one country legend for one more album, maybe one more tour, who would that legend be? I want to take your phone call, 866-607-8383.
2: Hey, as far as the country legend I wish I could have back, it would be Don Williams. He was so smooth. I saw him in concert as a youngster, and it was probably one of the best shows I've ever seen. So laid back and just so smooth, and I just miss his music so much. I just would love another album from Don Williams.
1: Yeah, I agree. Nobody quite like Don Williams. I like that word, too, smooth. That's a good adjective for Don Williams. 866-607-8383.
3: One more person I'd love to have back for an album is Keith Whitley. 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
1: Lost him way too soon. 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
0: 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It's After Midnight with Granger Smith.
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1: Hey, Granger, Ronnie Pledger here. I'm driving the truck. I just picked up a load of carpet in Dalton, Georgia earlier, ready for Oklahoma. I love your program every night. I listen to it every night. Keep up the good work. I really appreciate hearing you and everything. I'm with you, man, so hang in there.
2: 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Keep it between the lines.

92.3 WCOL, Columbus's number one for new country. You know, I've done a lot of traveling around the world, and I try my best to not ever eat a horse burger. But evidently, there is a butcher in Florida that's serving it. Earl is going to be here to share this dumb criminal story with us next.

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1: I'm Earl Dibbles Jr. I'm a country boy. I'm an honest boy too, and crime don't pay. I got a story to prove it. Over there in Florida, there's a man being investigated for allegedly possessing horse meat intended for human consumption. A search of his home was initially conducted to recover stolen property, but detectives stumbled across all these cuts of meat in various states of defrosting in the kitchen and laundry room. These cuts, believed to be from the same old butcher, raised suspicions of illegal slaughterhouse operations in the area. They did some testing and found out it was Mr. Ed, the horse. He ended up in jail, and he didn't even get to stop at no water burger. Dumb.
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6: 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So grateful for you third shifters listening to the show, making this America's favorite radio program, and keeping America rolling 24-7. That's what you do on this third shift. I'm Granger Smith, your host. I'm going to talk about some things that went down on this day in history coming up. I got a little list I want to read for you. Plus some Nashville news with Ann Hudson, stories about your favorite stars out there in Nashville. All of this coming up real soon, so don't go anywhere.

92.3 WCOL, Columbus's number one for new country. Okay, I think it's time to dive into some history from today. One of your favorite television networks was launched. Do you know which one? Let's discuss coming up.

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1: Listen, I get it. Not everyone sleeps at night. Some of us think, some of us drive, some of us pray. Granger's with you through it all. Thanks for being a part of the After Midnight family.

0: loves talking about history, and he's even got the diploma to prove it. It's time for This Day in History on After Midnight with Granger Smith.
1: On this day, August the 10th, 1793, the Louvre Museum opened in Paris, France. 1846, the Smithsonian Institution was established. 1937, the patent for the electric guitar was awarded. 1948, ABC TV was launched. 1977, Son of Sam, serial killer, was arrested. 1981, Pete Rose set the National League hit record. 1984, the first PG-13 movie, Red Dawn, was released. 2009, Brooks and Dunn announced they were breaking up. Some famous birthdays include reality star Kylie Jenner, actor Antonio Banderas, President Herbert Hoover, and WWE star Wade Barrett. Those are just a few things that went down on this day in history.
0: Thanks so much for sharing your third shift with us here on After Midnight with Granger Smith.
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1: Hey, it's David. I'm from Greeley, Colorado. Just driving around on my patrol route. I'm Greeley guys. Love listening to the show. And thanks again.
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0: 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Our favorite segment called Nashville News. Ann Hudson comes in here with our favorite stars and what's going on with them. What you got, Ann?
1: Yeah, this is pretty cool. Country music just did something it has never done in the entire 68-year history of Billboard Hot 100. I've got the historic chart rundown for you coming up in your Nashville News next.

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0: Here's what's new in Nashville. Here's Ann Hudson.
1: All right, so country music is the moment. It has officially taken over the Billboard Hot 100. You know, that chart debuted literally 68 years ago, almost to the date. And for the first time in its history, country songs hold all five of the top five spots. Ella Langley leads the way with Choose in Texas, of course, at number one for weeks and weeks and weeks. Morgan Wallen's Been By Now, that's at number two. Taylor Swift's I Knew It, I Knew You. And then again, Ella Langley, Morgan Wallen, their collaboration, I Can't Love You Anymore, that's at number four. And at number five, Stella Lefty, she rounds out the top five with Boston. So 68 years and the country music has never had a week quite like that.
2: These are the cycles. They're like decade cycles that roll in and roll out.
3: Yeah.
2: And we need those waves in our genre, because as they roll in, everything gets popular and everyone, all the money comes in. And then people kind of revolt and they go underground and go, I don't like all the, it's too slick. So they go underground and then like artists are remade from underground.
1: That's right.
2: And then they come back up. And so it's a good cycle, but we're on the crest right now.
3: Yeah. You know?
1: It is a good cycle. I like it. Country, this is the time to shine. So,
2: yes.
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Jason Aldean. It ain't nothing but a review town. I Heart Lady A. I don't know why you don't take me downtown anymore. 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
8: Monday morning, third shifters. Thank you for getting the week started with us on After Midnight. I'm your host, Granger Smith. Great to be alongside with you. Hey, last week we talked about trouble that you got into as a kid but didn't get caught. And the topic for this week's a little bit different. What's the most trouble you ever got into and then got caught? What's the most trouble you got caught for as a kid? Let me know that story. 866-607-8383. I've also got Earl Dibbles, Jr., the country boy, coming in here with a dumb criminal story. So much good country music on the way, too. Keep that dial right here. It's After Midnight.

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Hey, what's the most trouble you ever got into as a kid? We'll talk about this in two songs. 866-607-8383.

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1: 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But not when the man breaks into your house, cleans, and then watches you sleep. 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
1: Whether you're on the road, on the job, or you just can't sleep, Granger Smith is right here with you. 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

0: Dibbles and Dumb Criminals on After Midnight.
1: I'm Ron Dibbles Jr. I'm a country boy. I'm an honest boy, too, and crime don't pay. I got a story to prove it. There's a fellow in Iowa that's been nabbed after breaking into a woman's home and doing some light organizing while he was watching her sleep. The woman, who didn't want to be identified, says she woke up from sleeping on the couch when the man bumped her knee. She was immediately asking, "Hey, who are you?" To which he answered, "Hey, I'm the guy who dropped you off last night." The woman added, "At that point, I knew he wasn't no friend of the kids or nothing." So my question still remains as to why he entered the house, lined up some of them shoes next to the couch, and then made off with a pair of woman's socks. That's weird and dumb.
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7: Monday, early risers. Welcome to After Midnight with me, Granger Smith, your host. Hey, I've got some good news to kick your Monday off with, plus some Nashville news. Doesn't necessarily have to be good, but it's news about your favorite stars out there in Nashville and what they're up to. Ann Hudson's got you covered on that. Hey, I'm glad you're here. Thank you for making this America's favorite radio program.

92.3 WCOL, Columbus's number one for new country. Hey, good way to get your Monday going? How about with some good news? I got something to share with you coming up in two songs.

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2: If you're up late with us, you'll want to follow us on Instagram too. At After Midnight Granger Smith. 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

0: All right, here's a good news story. A tiny cat was pulled to safety after being found terrified and stranded on a bridge over the Potomac River. All right, let's hear about this cat. Maryland police responded after a witness reported seeing someone apparently trying to throw a cat from a moving vehicle.
1: What?
0: Oh, man.
1: What?
0: The story takes a twist.
1: The evil villain right
0: villain
1: here,
0: involved
1: right?
0: involved here. An officer carefully guided the frightened animal away from the edge of the Woodrow Wilson Bridge and rescued it without injury. Police thanked the witness.

0: What's going on, everyone? This is Brent from the band Shinedown. 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
1: Hey, Granger, it's Keith in Cookeville, Tennessee, man. Just wanted to let you know I'm up early on my way to work and look forward to hearing your show every morning as I drive in. You have a blessed day, brother. Take care.
0: Sure appreciate you, brother. Thank you for checking in.

0: 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Ann Hudson is coming up next with all the latest from Nashville. Ann, what's on your radar today?
1: Oh, Granger, we got to give our girl Dolly Parton some love. She got another huge, well, achievement. I'll tell you about that coming up in your Nashville news next.

0: news from Nashville's Music Row. It's Ann Hudson.
1: So this is so good. Dolly Parton is set to receive another career accolade. The country icon will be honored with an Americana Music Association's prestigious Lifetime Achievement Award. She'll be honored at the 2026 Americana Honors and Awards, which will be held on September 16th at the Ryman Auditorium. Oh, this is funny. You know, Gary, lead singer of Rascal Flatts, was... well, talking about Ella Langley and how he wants to put her in a chokehold.
2: I might have to put Ella in a chokehold, because if I hear that freaking song, and when it starts, I can't. It's just that melody. I mean, when it starts, I'm done for the day. And I just automatically, 1,000% the rest of the day, hum it all freaking day long.
1: I love it. I get it. It's the best.
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26: Raising one and playing one. 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Thanks so much for turning it up here on After Midnight with Granger Smith.
27: He's a ranch hand in a pinch, man. Hotter than the red on the cattle brand. Cause she's a gold digger with a quick trigger. 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

0: So can we talk for a minute about things that were totally not cool like 10 years ago, but now are?
1: It feels like this changes every 5 years, let me hear it.
0: It sort of does. And this came from BuzzFeed. Folks were talking about things that have become more socially acceptable in the past 10 years. Like, number one, location sharing. Like, it used to feel creepy when people knew where you were.
1: Yeah.
0: And now, how many apps actually will show you or show other people exactly where you are?
1: Well, my husband and I share a location. You can do it on your text messages. Instead of Life 360, you can do it right there on your text. My brother, I don't know if he knows that his is still on my phone.
0: Well, you probably shouldn't have said that. Number two, AI. This also used to feel scary, but now most people have entire conversations with AI.
1: That's still too scary.
0: It's really scary. Number three, constantly canceling plans. There used to be a stigma around flaking out on people. But now, like, changing plans, it seems like a norm.
1: I think it's okay. If you have a good reason for needing to do it, go right ahead and change your plans on me.
0: You're only saying that because you're one who does it a lot.
1: Well, I don't do it a lot. I really do have good reasons.
0: Yeah, of course you do. Number four, photos of your kids online.
1: I know, that's hard.
0: Not only are people less concerned about sharing images of their kids, but other family members, other parents, even kids' schools seems less hesitant about posting photos online.
1: Yeah, well, and a lot of people either started posting or that. Like, I know later on, I think as my girls get older, I won't be. I probably shouldn't be now.
0: Right. Number five, being on your phone while socializing. That's completely normal now for some people.
1: I
0: hate it because I feel like if I'm talking to someone and they're on their phone, I feel like they're not paying attention to me.
1: Even if they say they are, no, you're
0: not.
1: Yeah.
0: They're not. And then if you quiz them, they get mad about it. All right. Number six, our ability to concentrate and read has disappeared. People often have had full conversations based on a headline they remember seeing, but people just don't read as much as they used to.
1: Well, everything's on our audio listening to now.
0: Open, guilt-free cheating is on the list. This is always, like, cheating has always been bad, like on tests and stuff like that. But now folks seem to think it's okay to use AI and other, you know, online resources to help you pass a test or get some work done that you should have had to do another way.
1: I don't know if I like about that one.
0: Number eight, profanity. Someone said, I don't appreciate how casual and acceptable swearing has become.
1: See, I feel like it's different now. Like, I feel like a period it was, and now people are not wanting to do it as much.
0: Yeah, I definitely have tried to cut back on my swearing until you announced that you were leaving. Now I start swearing again. Number nine, betting and gambling.
1: Oh, that's so popular now.
0: Like, if you're not betting and gambling, you're not in the in crowd now.
1: Remember,
0: you're an
1: outsider. Like, couldn't talk about it on the air? Yeah.
0: Now it's like if you don't talk about it, you're an outsider.
1: Yeah. Yeah. If you don't do it, I'm getting fatigue. I'm like, you want to put $5 in this golf tournament? You want to do this for fantasy? I'm like, oh, I've been too many.
0: Someone talks about the betting line. You're like, I don't even know what you're talking about.
1: I still don't know what that means. Yeah.
0: And finally, number 10, bringing a water bottle everywhere you go. It seems like everyone is carrying a water bottle around.
1: Yeah. And even like for kids, I'm so worried about my kid's water bottle. I'm like, I drank out of a water fountain and then maybe when I got home.
0: I drank out of a water hose.
1: Well, I did that too.
0: Tied
1: still
0: up
1: do.
0: In the backyard.
1: Yeah.
0: The spigot. We turned it on. We all took turns taking a drink. Can't do that today. If there's something you think is socially acceptable now that wasn't 10 years ago, hit up the Talkback feature on the iHeartRadio app.
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0: I think all of us are trying to figure out ways to save money.
1: Yeah.
0: Would you agree?
1: I would agree. Or trying to get some side hustles to get more money.
0: Yep. Well, if you need some fast cash, coming up with an extra $1,000 in 30 days may not be quite as hard as it seems.
1: Okay.
0: So I have ways that you can make $1,000 in 30 days. Number one, your subscriptions. Do a deep dive into your monthly subscriptions. It's not a stretch to think that you've been paying for something you don't ever use. I know I'm guilty of that.
1: Oh, yeah. Or you think you're paying for two subscriptions that are in one.
0: Yeah.
1: That's what we were finding out since you have a Prime subscription.
0: I ordered a vitamin, and I'm getting that in the mail. And somehow, when I ordered it, they just automatically signed me up for a subscription.
1: Oh.
0: And so I emailed them to cancel it, and they canceled it, but then gave me another subscription. Now I have two subscriptions. And I'm getting two sets of vitamins. So then I've emailed them again. There's no phone number to call. Oh, I'm so mad at that. Anyway, subscription. Take a look at that. Number two, retention departments.
1: Oh, I love calling the retention department.
0: Huge companies have entire departments dedicated to retaining long-term customers and might offer impressive discounts to keep you on board. So shop around to see what other companies are offering, whether it's your phone, your cable, your internet, or some other service that you count on. Once you got your competitor's price lined up, go back to the company that you're currently with and say, hey, this is what the other company's offering me. See if they can cut you a break.
1: Every 3 months we do it. Especially, we did it a lot with our cable, now with internet. Just call and immediately ask for the retention center. Don't even bother with anything else. You have to ask for that first.
0: Number three, look at your insurance. A dirty little secret in insurance business is that customers get a price for their policy and then they never look back. But insurance companies count on this. So take some time and shop around. Plus, that car you've been driving for 3 years, it's an older car now. It's probably depreciated. In fact, I'm sure it's depreciated. You can probably get a better price with the company that you're with on your current car. If you've had it for multiple years. Number four, pack a lunch. You'll be amazed how much cash you can save when you're not eating out every day.
1: Yeah, that's a big one.
0: That's a big one for sure.
1: We notice it when it's like you have leftovers and my husband's like, I'm like, you left them in the fridge again. You left them in the fridge again. And then you get like Wendy's charged. Right.

0: right.
1: Popeyes, all that.
0: Number five, freeze your spending. Discipline yourself to cut all the unnecessary spending for a full month. That includes dining out, coffee stops, and walk away amazed at how much extra you have. I mean, you don't think $5 here today at Starbucks, $10 at lunch, whatever it is over the course of a week or a month. It's a lot of money.
1: Yeah, and the credit card, like, oh, we'll just put this on the credit card, not this.
0: Right. Number six, maybe moonlight. Get yourself a side hustle for the weekend and earn some extra scratch. I've actually thought about doing that.
1: A lot of people I know do DoorDash doing that.
0: Yeah. Mm-hmm. A lot of people who have great jobs do DoorDashing and that sort of thing on the weekend just to make extra money. And don't think I haven't thought about it. I might do it if I can ever get a break from all the running we do with kids. But yeah, certainly something to consider. And finally, number seven, sell your crap.
1: Oh, I'm all about selling it.
0: There's likely an entire room in your house dedicated to sentimental crap that you think that one day you're going to reminisce about. But spoiler alert, that day is never going to happen.
1: Nope. And you're going to find it and be like, why did I keep this?
0: See how much someone might be willing to pay for that stuff. Believe it or not, one man's trash is another man's treasure, as they say. But there you go. There's some seven ways that you can make an extra $1,000 in 30 days.
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0: our Monday morning anthem. It's Mark Chestnut. It sure is Monday. And boy, is it a Monday. We have computer meltdowns happening around here. Alyssa is so ticked off because, Kayla's not here to do what she normally does. And Alyssa's doing that stuff right now.
1: And the computer's not working.
0: Computer's rebooting and saying, it's just like
1: rebooting.
0: Rebooting.
1: And it's at like 90% for the past like 10 minutes. So I'm like, I don't know what I'm going to do. Off to a bad start.
0: Well, it's a Monday for us. All right. Here's your early morning mind bender trivia question. According to a new survey, parents spend 432 hours a year doing this, and you're about to get real busy doing it. With kids going back to school and trying to plan things, what do parents spend 432 hours doing each year? Call us for the Mind Bender.

0: Morgan Wallen and Post Malone, and I ain't coming back on 92.3 WCOL. It is 5:39 on your Monday with Zuko and Kayla. Boo, we had some awesome lightning over the weekend, didn't we? The lightning was unreal. Did you have that at your house?
1: Yes, we did. It was unreal. Seriously.
0: Gosh.
1: It woke us up in the middle of the night, though, a couple of times, and we're like, what's going on over here?
0: Yeah. It was a lot of it was heat lightning, so you only had a little bit, few rumbles of thunder, mm-hmm. but it was a kind of a crazy weekend of lightning for sure. All right. Early morning Mind Meter trivia question. According to a new survey, parents spend 432 hours a year doing this. What are we talking about? Should be easy to get an answer, but let's just see. Hi, WCOL. Who's this?
2: Christy.
0: Hi, Christy. What are you doing on this Monday? Are you going to work or are you coming home from work?
2: Neither. It's my day off.
0: Yay! What are you doing up at 5:40 in the morning on your day off, Christy?
2: I wake up early on all my days off.
0: Isn't it funny? The older you get, the earlier you wake up and you're like, I just want to sleep. Just let me sleep. And you try telling your kids that, you know, growing up, you try telling your kids, like, take every opportunity you can to sleep, kids, because when you get older, it becomes harder to sleep. All right, well, what do you think the answer is for the mind bender?
2: Is it meal planning?
0: Ooh, ooh, you hit it right on the nose. I knew it wouldn't be that hard. Yeah, parents spend 432 hours a year meal planning for their kids. This was a survey that was done by the Artisan Bakery. And other findings from the survey, each week the average parent spends 3 hours meal planning. So that's what equates to 432 hours a year. They spend 3 hours grocery shopping. I spent at least 2 hours yesterday at Meijer. So I did about like 2 hours of grocery shopping yesterday, 2 hours packing lunches, and 4 hours cooking each year. And 71% of parents say their kids are picky eaters. Yeah, most kids are picky eaters. And only 68% packed school lunches are eaten, while 32% are wasted. I can't tell you how many times Lathan comes home from school and he hasn't even touched his lunch. And we're like, we packed all this for nothing. And then it's kind of ruined, I think, for the day. Hey, Christy, we got for you a $25 Skyline Chili gift card. So you don't have to do any meal planning. We got a meal for you planned out. We just did part of that for you. All right.
2: All righty. Thank you.
0: Hey, thanks for listening. And thanks for getting up early on your day off and listening to us. Hang on the line. Columbus weather. Andrew Buck-Michael joins us on your Monday morning. Good morning, Buck.
3: Good morning. How are you?
0: I'm doing good, man. We had some incredible lightning shows over the weekend, even some last night. But Saturday night, the whole way home from a concert for a cause, it was just lightning like crazy. A lot of it was heat lightning, but some of it was obviously hitting the ground, and we had some thunder.
3: Yeah, that's this time of the year. You can see that lightning from so far away because there's not a lot of clouds blocking the view. So you can see the lightning, and if you were there, next to that storm, you would hear it, but it's just so far away that you cannot hear that thunder because lightning. The sound does not travel that far from the lightning, so you can only get it maybe about 5 to 8 miles, depending on the conditions. But yeah, we got another chance for some strong, gusty thunderstorms today and tomorrow. We're going to have alert days today and tomorrow. What I will say is that today, the chance of storms is actually not great for us today. I think if we do get any storms, they easily could become severe, but it looks like we're just going to have a few clusters today, a better chance for more storms tonight, and then a couple of waves throughout the day tomorrow. The biggest concern is going to be damaging winds and localized flooding because there is going to be some really heavy rain with some of these pockets. We get to 89 today, 87 tomorrow, and then mid to lower 80s later this week with more scattered rain Wednesday, Thursday, Friday, although the chance of severe storms by that point is pretty low for us. But yeah, stay weather aware the next couple of days, especially tomorrow. I'm ABC6 First Warning Meteorologist Andrew Buck-Michael and 92.3 WCOL. Weather.
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0: 47 on your Monday with Zuko and Kayla. Merv, Zuko and Kayla. 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
0: 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How about that? 548, Zuko minus Kayla on your Monday morning.
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0: Welcome to your Monday, August 10th, the 222nd day of the year, 143 days remaining in 2026. Today is Lazy Day. Good day to be lazy. I like being lazy. Sundays normally are lazy day because it's the one day when there's not soccer. It's the one day when typically I don't have much work to do, and Amanda's not training, so we slept in yesterday. We did do some grocery shopping. I'll get to more to that here in just a second. It's also National S'mores Day. Maybe build a bonfire out back of your house and have some s'mores. Or maybe you do those on the grill. I know people do that. It's also Spoil Your Dog Day. You have a dog, spoil your dog today. Notables on this date in history. On this date in 1977, David Berkowitz was arrested and accused of being the New York's Son of Sam gunman. He was responsible for 6 random killings and wounded 7 others, and he's serving 6 consecutive life terms of 25 years to life in the state prison. On this date in 1985, Michael Jackson paid $47.5 million for the catalog of the Beatles copyrights, which included 251 songs written by John Lennon and Paul McCartney. It's a good little nest egg if you can afford to buy something like that. On this date in 2008, American swimmer Michael Phelps won the first of his record-setting 8 gold medals in the Beijing Olympics by winning the 400-meter individual medley in 4 minutes and 3 seconds and 84 one-hundredths of a second. And he smashed his own world record. Birthdays today. NBA star Ja Morant is 27 today. Kylie Jenner is 29 today. The Jenners, you watch any of that, Alyssa?
1: I have a little bit, I will say.
0: So not still, too much. Still on with new seasons and stuff like that?
1: I'm pretty sure. I don't know about new seasons, but I do know recently, like maybe a year ago, I'm probably behind.
0: Kylie's 29 today. Mama June is 47. Angie Harmon, 54. Justin Thoreau is 55 today. Michael Bivins of Belle Biv DeVoe is 58 today. Antonio Banderas is 66 today. And Rosanna Arquette is 67 today. Well, welcome to your Monday. We got some good giveaways we're doing today. Obviously, we have concerts for a cart. Give you a chance to win tickets this week for Zach Brown Band, who's in town Friday night. Give you a chance to win those. And a key that could start your brand new Denago Nomad XL Gen 3 golf cart from Columbus Power Sports and Carts in Grove City. That's at 9, 11, 1, and 3. We also have trips to the iHeartRadio Music Festival that we start giving away today. Your first shot at that is at 9:25 with us. We also have some tickets for Casey Musgraves, who will be playing The Shot on September 9th. And Gavin Adcock will be at Kimball Live in, later this month on the 28th. And we'll give you a chance to win those as well. Well, Alyssa, Kayla's not here. This is our first day without Kayla.
1: Yes.
0: And for the next couple of weeks, we're going to be bringing folks in and just having people guest host on the show and see if there's a shoe that fits. There'll probably be, I don't know, maybe 4 or 5 different folks that will have come in. And I don't know if we're going to start that this week or next week or when we're going to start it. I thought we were going to have somebody coming in today, but I found out they weren't coming, obviously. So we're just going to kind of hang out. So, Alyssa, you're going to become a bigger part of the show.
1: Okay.
0: I'm going to try to grow you on the air a little bit if I can.
1: So hopefully I don't disappoint.
0: No, you're fine. People love talking to you. You're so polite.
1: Thank you. I try to be.
0: You're so nice when you talk to our winners and stuff. But did you have a good weekend?
1: Yeah, it was okay. I mean, kind of. I didn't really feel well over the weekend. I get migraines quite a bit, so I was dealing with that. But I did go boating on Saturday, which was a lot of fun.
0: So your family goes to Alum all the time?
1: Yes, Alum Creek. And it's not like a super huge lake, but we still have a lot of fun.
0: It is a big lake.
1: Yeah.
0: Alum's a big
1: lake. I feel like compared to the other lakes.
0: It's one of the bigger lakes around here, for sure.
1: Well, anytime I say Alum, they're like, ooh, Alum, like it's dirty. Like, Alum Lake's like disgusting. But I'm like, it's not that bad.
0: It's a typical Ohio lake.
1: Exactly.
0: I think it's not. I love Alum Creek.
1: Yeah, we just go boating for a little bit. We don't do any of the like skiing or tubing or anything. We just go for a ride. We eat lunch, listen to music, tie up with our friends, and it's pretty much it. Not a bad time.
0: Yeah, I like to go up there. Like, I got friends that go up there and they fish.
1: Oh, yeah.
0: Below the dam, and they fish there by the dam and in some of the deeper water.
1: There's some big fish there.
0: It's a good musky lake.
1: Oh, yes.
0: So if you like fishing for musky, which are not easy to catch. Alum Creek is one of the better lakes, at least here in Central Ohio, for muskie, for sure.
1: Yeah, there's some catfish there. I've seen water snakes before. Everything.
0: Oh, yeah.
1: Nothing too crazy.
0: But too, for sure. Did you watch any movies or any shows over the weekend?
1: No, I actually haven't. With TV shows, I've been really behind on my series.
0: Yeah.
1: I usually am really good with it, but...
0: So I'm watching two shows now. One is called Furious. With Emma... What's her name? Wasson? What's her... I think that's her name.
1: Yeah.
0: Anyway, she was on Shameless.
1: Okay, I've heard of that show.
0: She's in that show, and it's on Hulu. So I've been watching that. And I started watching a show with Layla last night that's also on Apple, and it's called Lucky. And it's basically about this couple or this girl. They've managed to steal a bunch of money, and then she kind of gets outdone by the boyfriend. Like, ooh. They had one final night together, and he took off with the money. And then they're trying to, the people who know they have the money are trying to catch up with him. And she's on the run. We don't know what's happened to him because he's kind of out of the picture right now.
1: Yeah.
0: But they found his car, so we don't know if he's been hurt or if it's part of his plan to get away with the money.
1: I haven't heard of that.
0: Yeah, it's pretty good. It's pretty good. But yeah, it was a good weekend.
1: You like watching a lot of those kind of shows and movies?
0: I do.
1: Like mysterious kind
0: I love watching shows. Anything that's... I mean, there's so much... to choose from. That's the challenge I have.
1: Yeah.
0: I bet I spend as much time scrolling through stuff to watch as I do actually watching stuff.
1: Me too.
0: You're like, do I start this? Nah, maybe tomorrow. Okay, let's try this. And then you kind of like binge it for like
1: exactly.
0: 8 hours.
1: I'll watch 2 seconds and be like, okay, I'll go back to that another time. And then I never do. I watch something else.
0: I feel like I've said this before, I feel like every streaming app has at least one show that keeps you subscribed.
1: Yeah.
0: I would love to get rid of everything, but maybe one or two apps. But it's like Max has something that I like.
1: Mm-hmm.
0: Peacock has something I like.
1: Peacock's
0: Hulu
1: my favorite.
0: Has something that I like. Apple has something that I like. Paramount has something that I like.
1: Well, I like reality TV, and that's mainly on Peacock, so I can see as many as I want on there.
0: What's reality TV?
1: No, Peacock on Peacock TV.
0: Oh, okay. Oh, okay. Okay. Okay. Yeah, it's tough to keep up with all that. I guarantee I spend probably as much money on that as I ever did on DirecTV when I had DirecTV. I mean, I got rid of DirecTV thinking I'm going to save some money. And then, fast forward to now, I have probably 8 or 10 streaming apps that I subscribe to.
1: Yeah.
0: It probably adds up to be more than,
1: what
0: it would have been. All right, coming up in news from Nashville after the, it's about 6:25, we have a new number one song in country. Got to tell you about that. Chris Stapleton was in Toronto this past week, and he jumped on stage with a big time rock band, and then he was performing at the same stadium the next night, and he brought someone on stage. I'll have a little clip of both of those performances. We got some news about the new Kenny Chesney album, which comes out next month, and Luke Bryan had to cancel some shows over the weekend. We'll tell you why that happened too coming up. Well, it's a Monday morning. We'll get through it together. All right, so put on your seatbelt. Keep both hands on the wheel and keep her between the lines, as they say. Here's Luke Combs on WCOL.

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2: Good morning. Here's a look at what's happening. Arraignment is today for a suspect accused of shooting at Columbus police officers during a standoff. 32-year-old Brandon Burdick is accused of crashing into another car Friday evening on the ramp from 70 West to Hamilton Road. He then got out of the car and fired shots before running into a nearby neighborhood. That led to a standoff along Arrington Road where the suspect exchanged gunfire with officers and eventually surrendered. One officer had minor injuries from that incident. Burdick was also hospitalized. He's now charged with felonious assault. Former Secretary of Defense Mark Esper says Iran's demands for reopening the Strait of Hormuz are, quote, ridiculous. On ABC's This Week, Esper said the new set of requirements shows Iran believes they have the upper hand. Some of the demands include the U.S. lifting its blockade, withdrawing the American military from the region, and ending attacks on Iranian allies in the region. Taylor Farms are calling products containing jalapenos over possible salmonella contamination. That's after the company pulled lettuce linked to the ongoing cyclospora outbreak. Taylor Farms said the recalled products include salsas and guacamole, flagged after the fresh peppers were recalled by Coast Citrus distributors. I'm Scott Jennings.
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1: 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Baby.

Well, Morgan Wallen's been hovering at the top of the charts for a couple of weeks, and we're going to find out if the other song that he did with Ella Langley takes his song off the top. We'll find out coming up in News from Nashville about 6:25 on 92.3 WCOL.

0: Luke Holmes in Sleepless in a Hotel Room on 92.3 WCOL. It's 6:11 with Zuko on your Monday morning. We got news from Nashville here in about 15 minutes. We have a new number one song in country. I'll tell you what that is. Also, Chris Stapleton was performing up in Toronto last week, and one night there was another band playing. He jumped on stage with them since he was in town, and then he brought somebody else on stage the night that he was performing at the stadium. Pretty cool. We got little snippets of those performances we'll share with you coming up. And Kenny's got something really cool that's happening on his new album that is coming out here next month on the 25th. We'll tell you what that is. And then Luke Bryan had to cancel some shows over the weekend. We'll tell you what that's all about coming up. Been some craziness in country music, and that's why we do news from Nashville coming up at 6:25.
1: Now, that's what I like.
0: Well, a 97-year-old woman in England broke her own Guinness World Record as the world's oldest female wing walker. Alyssa, do you know what a wing walker is?
2: No, I don't.
0: Okay, it's someone who walks on a plane, like on a plane wing.
2: What?
0: They go out on a plane wing, they attach themselves, and they stand on the wing of a plane while it's flying.
2: Oh my gosh.
0: Seems like a crazy thing to do, but she's 97 years old, and this is now the sixth time that she's been wing walking since she was 87 years old. But now she's 97, and her previous record wing walk was in 2022 when she was 93. So, I mean, we should all be talking to do stuff at a late age, but here she is talking about it.
3: Are you a bit nervous?
4: No.
3: Never nervous. The word can't is not really my vocabulary. I never thought she'd do anything like that.
5: And you are officially amazing!
3: Great. Bit bumpy, but it was great.
0: I love that. And a former Wendy's manager in Cape Cod is headed to Yale University on a full scholarship after the owners of that Wendy's helped fund his community college education. Here he is talking about that.
6: I worked so hard and how much me and my family, we went through so much to get to the place where we got. To me, it was just very exciting. And I still cannot believe. I remember there were days when I was closing Wendy's and I just think to myself, I really want to move on. I don't think I had a lot of faith in myself just because people look to Wendy's workers and they think that's not a job I want to do one day, right? If it wasn't Wendy's, if it wasn't the work ethics that I learned at Wendy's, I don't think I would have come to the place where I got.
0: Oh, that's awesome.
2: That's amazing.
0: That is what we like. All powered by our friends at Tim Hortons. Columbus weather. All right, Andrew Buck-Michael joins us on your Monday morning. Buck, what do we need to know for the week? Tell us.
7: Well, today and tomorrow are going to be our best chances for severe storms and also our hottest days, 89 today, 87 tomorrow. But we'll have some waves of gusty thunderstorms from time to time with a lot of lightning and downpours. And then Wednesday, Thursday, Friday, still some scattered showers and storms from time to time, but it'll be a little bit cooler and the chance of severe weather lower for us. We'll be in the mid to low 80s. But later this week, each day about a 60% chance of rain. I'm ABC6 First Warning Meteorologist Andrew Buck-Michael on 92.3 WCOL.
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0: have a new number one song in country, and it's no surprise. Ella Langley and Morgan Wallen's I Can't Love You Anymore lands at the top spot on the Media Base Country Singles Chart. This makes five number ones in a row for Ella. Congratulations to her. Luke Combs also moves up one spot from 3 to 2 with Be By You. Bailey Zimmerman's Chevy Silverado goes from 4 to 3. Morgan Wallen's Don't We, which was at the top spot, dropped 4 spots after topping the chart last 2 weeks. And our iHeart Country on the Verge artist, Stella Lefty, she breaks into the top 5 with her debut single, Boston. Well, there was a show in Toronto last week. Guns N' Roses was playing a stadium. And Chris Stapleton happened to get to town a little bit early, and they brought him on stage.
1: Mr. Chris Stapleton.

0: I mean, that is just crazy, isn't it?
1: It's crazy.
0: So Chris played guitar alongside Slash, and he joined Axl Rose on vocals. And then, of course, Chris Stapleton was in town because he played the same stadium the next night, and he surprised fans when he brought out Zach Top. And they performed a cover of Waylon Jennings' big hit, I Ain't Living Long Like This.

0: love it when they have surprises at concerts like that. How cool would that be? Well, Kenny Chesney is releasing his album on September 25th. It's called Silver Sands Marina, and it will include a new duet with Megan Maroney that she actually helped make happen. So the song is called It Just Got Weird. And Kenny was holding on to this song for about 5 years. And when Megan heard that he was going to finally record it and use it on the album, she gave him a call. And to quote, it says, she damn near insisted on being on it. Here's Kenny talking about it.
1: I knew that she would attack the song the way I wanted it. There's something about her voice. Sometimes when Megan sings, she sounds like she's been up all night. Before I sent her the song, Megan called me and she goes, I hear you cut a song called It Just Got Weird. And she goes, I want to sing on it. She volunteered. Well, she damn near insisted. Her voice is perfect for the emotion and the angst of that song, because there's a moment where you just know that it's over. No matter how old you are, you know.
0: Yeah. And finally, Luke Bryan had to postpone this past weekend shows in the Pacific Northwest due to wildfires and poor air quality. I guess he was having some issues breathing and singing. So Friday's show in the Northern Quest Resort and Casino in Spokane, Washington, had to be rescheduled for Sunday, October 11th. And Saturday's concert at White River Amphitheater in Seattle was rescheduled until October 10th. Here's Luke talking about that.
2: And they were really for us doing it, but after last night and seeing the conditions, I just think it's probably best if we pick another date. Thank you guys for understanding.
0: And that is news from Nashville. If it's happening on Music Row, you will be the first to know if you're waking up with us.
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Shibuzi and Jelly Roll and Amen on 92.3 WCOL. It is 6:38 with Zuko on your Monday morning. Coming up at 6:50, we got some hot topics. The Powerball. No one won the Powerball, believe it or not. It is crazy how much it is in versus how much you're actually going to get if you win it. So we'll tell you what that is coming up. And Spider-Man topped the box office again. I'll tell you how much

0: John Morgan and Kid Myself on 92.3 WCOL. I'm just a kid. 642 Azuko on your Monday morning. Lots of schools going back to school. This kids getting ready to go back to school. I can't believe summer's over. This is it's kind of crazy.
1: I can't believe it either. It went by so fast.
0: I know. Is this like your second? How many years have you been out of school?
1: Well, I graduated college last December, so almost a year.
0: Okay.
1: Kind of.
0: So are you, is it weird to not have to go back to school?
1: It is weird, but I don't miss it at all.
0: Do you still have dreams about it though? Like I had dreams forever about going back to school. Like I was missing a credit or something like that for college and I wasn't graduating.
1: I would then, but I was always checking because I was so scared because so many people would get held back. You know what I mean? Or they have to stay for a fifth year and I'm like, I can't afford that. So I have to get it done.
0: Yeah, for sure. Well, lots of kids going back to school, but you know what? Like, it's not cool for mom and dad to do certain things in the drop-off line. You know what I mean? Whether it's high school or middle school. And so if you got something like interesting that your kids have like instructed you, like mom, dad, not allowed to do this, not allowed to do that. Like maybe you have to drop them off down the road from the school or something like that. We got this one on the talk back feature.
2: I'm not allowed to play my 90s hip hop music loud as I pull into the school because it's embarrassing.
0: That's crazy.
2: Because I was listening to, I think it was Scrub and No Scrubs, and my daughter's like, Mom, turn it down, turn it down. That's old. People are going to make fun of me. Stop. Well, sorry. I like my music.
0: Yeah.
1: She should do it anyway.
0: Do it anyway, for sure. Columbus weather. All right, if you got a weird thing your kids are making you do as you drop them off at school or maybe some weird routine, let us know. Hit up the TalkBack feature on the iHeartRadio app, that little red microphone. When you press it, you can record your voice up to 30 seconds, and it comes right to our studio. Andrew Buck Michael joins us on your Monday. Time out this rain for us, Buck. I know we got some rain coming.
3: You know, that's what's going to be tricky with this is because we're not getting one particular system to move through, and you can kind of time it out. Instead, we're going to get ripples of energy that eventually develop into storms. And that's what's going to cause these storms to come through in waves. And then you need a little bit of a rebuilding period between the waves. So there's a lot of variables at play. Just stay weather aware today, tonight, and tomorrow, because that's going to be when we'll probably have our best chance for severe storms, with damaging winds being the biggest concern. A lot of lightning and downpours as well with these. So just stay weather aware today and tomorrow. 89 for the high today, 87 tomorrow. Each day, about a 60 to 70% chance of rain. I'm ABC6 First Warning Meteorologist Andrew Buck Michael on 92.3 WCOL.
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0: It's time for Hot Topics, the stories you want to know.
1: 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Well, if you saw a movie over the weekend, you probably saw Spider-Man Brand New Day. Took in another $145 million. So it is earned now to date $1.67 billion with a B worldwide since being released. The Odyssey was number two at 31.5, and One Night Only finished in the three spot at 5.7 million. Well, the Powerball jackpot now is at $905 million. Can you imagine if you won that, Alyssa?
2: I would be happy.
1: Well, the lump sum cash payout is $392 million, and that's before taxes. So the lump sum cash payout is basically a third, and then you get taxed on that, which is kind of ridiculous. They should figure that out, but no one hit the jackpot since May 2nd. Another drawing is set for tonight. I've already got my tickets. Well, Nancy Cartwright, who does the voice of Bart Simpson, she told Page Six that The Simpsons could end after season 40. That show's been on for 40-plus years, which is nuts. But she says, in my opinion, are we still alive? If the answer is yeah, well, we're going to keep going then, absolutely. Well, Krispy Kreme is kicking off pumpkin spice season tomorrow with a new pumpkin spice donut. They're also going to be offering a maple cheesecake donut and a cookie butter donut in addition to their own pumpkin spice latte. So you'll be able to get that tomorrow at Krispy Kreme. There's been a guy living on a billboard on Sunset Boulevard. Have you seen the reels on this?
2: I have not.
1: I just saw one over the weekend. This came from NBC. They say that West Hollywood, this man has recently been living inside a furnished billboard right above Sunset Boulevard. The stunt is being done to promote Netflix's upcoming film, The Last House. It's basically a house on a billboard. There's a guy living inside. And like people down below, they tried to order him a pizza, and he wrote on a whiteboard, "I'm a vegan." Like he's communicating to them with a whiteboard, but it's all to promote this movie, The Last House, which is coming up on Netflix. And videos show the guy waving to people and using, like I said, a whiteboard to talk to him. And finally, the New York Post says a French-Swiss research team has recently tested a smart bra in France, and it screens for early signs of breast cancer using thermal sensors and AI to track heat in the breast tissue. So you wear it for 30 minutes. Researchers say it could help between doctor visits, but won't replace mammograms. There's some hot topics.
0: Columbus is number one for new country.
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2: Good morning. Here's a look at what's happening. There are growing calls for Ohio Republican Congressman Max Miller to resign from office. Miller's accused of abuse by his ex-wife and daughter of Republican Senator Bernie Moreno. Indiana Republican Senator Jim Banks says Miller should resign if the allegations are true. Banks called the allegations terrible, adding he hopes, quote, justice prevails in this case, end quote. Michigan Democrat Senate nominee Abdul El-Sayed says he hopes former President Obama will campaign for him in November. El-Sayed says he spoke with Obama after winning last week's primary, describing the conversation as warm and inspiring. The progressive Democrat will face Republican Mike Rogers in the general election. Jury selection begins today in the murder trial of the man accused of killing Tupac Shakur in Las Vegas. Dwayne Davis is accused of orchestrating the 1996 murder and faces life in prison without parole if convicted. The Clark County, Nevada DA's office submitted a list of potential witnesses that contains over 200 names. I'm Scott Jennings.
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0: Well, if you're waking up and drawing breath, then you must be doing something right. It's Billy Currington on 92.3 WCOL, 707 with Zuko on your Monday morning. Kids are going back to school this week. Have you done something to embarrass your kids? There's a TikTok dad that embarrasses fifth grader, his son, by singing the Billy Madison. Have you seen Billy Madison, Alyssa?
1: I have not.
0: It's a great movie with Adam Sandler. It's old, but it's a really good movie. And there's a song that he sings in the movie, and his dad sang it to his fifth grader.
2: Back to school. Back to school.
3: Oh, yeah, by the
2: to
3: way.
2: Prove to dad that I'm not a fool. My lunch packed up. My boots tied tight. Oh, I don't get in a fight. Oh, back to school.

0: That is Morgan Wallen and Don't We on 92.3 WCOL. That was the number one song in country. Just got knocked off after 2 weeks by Ella and Morgan. So Morgan just has a nice little house there on top of the charts that he just stays in whenever he's number one, which seems to happen a lot. It's 7-Eleven Zuko on your Monday morning. Kids going back to school this week. And, you know, kids get embarrassed by their parents pretty easy. And some parents will just go out of their way to embarrass their kids. If there's something you've done, either purposely to embarrass your kids, or maybe your kids are making you do something to not embarrass them, like drop me off down the road from school. I do not want you pulling through the drive or through the drop-off line. Share it. 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
1: Actually, it was a block from the school. As long as I could still see her, she could walk to school the rest of the way by herself. Because she was in kindergarten going into first grade, so she had to make sure, you know, that reputation had to hold at an early age. You know, I got to be a big girl. So she was Miss Independent from kindergarten on out. So after that, she was always Miss Independent.
0: Oh, my gosh. Dropping off a block. Did you have any weird rules for your parents?
2: Not really, no. To school? But I would forget my lunchbox all the time in, like, elementary school. So my punishment is if I forgot my cool lunchbox, my mom would make me take my princess lunchbox to school. And I'd be so embarrassed. I would hide it in my backpack.
0: Oh, you mean if you left your lunchbox at school and you had to take another one next day?
2: Yes, the embarrassing one.
0: Take the one embarrassing. That's one way to teach kids to be responsible, I guess.
2: Yeah. Columbus weather.
0: It is 7:12. Later this hour, we're going to talk about songs that couples don't want to hear at their wedding reception. And I'm actually shocked at the list. Like, these are all songs I would want to hear if it were my wedding. But apparently people are getting tired of them. We'll tell you what they are. And then we'll tell you a handful of songs that they're replacing those songs with. That's coming up at 7:50. Andrew Buck Michael, looks like a wet week this week.
3: Yeah, we're going to get waves of rain. But the good news is that there's going to be some prolonged periods where you're going to be dry between the waves of rain. Matter of fact, we will be dry more hours this week than wet. But obviously, if you're wet outside and it's raining, it's going to cause some inconvenience. About a 60 to 70% chance of rain each day for the work week. Today and tomorrow, though, are the best chances of severe storms. 89 today, 87 tomorrow, with gusty, damaging winds possible with some of those storms. I'm ABC6 First Warning Meteorologist Andrew Buck Michael on 92.3 WCOL.
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0: Post Malone and Blake Shelton and Pour Me a Drink on 92.3 WCOL. It's 722 with Zuko on your Monday morning. Stella Lefty is our iHeart Country artist on the verge. And as you can imagine, touring for any artist is kind of rough. It's a rough schedule. It's a rough life to live. It looks glamorous, but trust me, it isn't easy. But there's one thing that Stella says is tougher than touring.
1: I think it was more stressful because I was so, like, I wanted it all so badly. And I think now, obviously, the stress is, like, good stress because I get to do all the things that are so fun and so exciting. So it's just so different. But, yeah, I would have told her to take a chill pill. But I honestly love it. Like, I've been posting for such a long time. So it's just, like, I don't even think about it.

0: That is our iHeartCountry On The Verge artist, Stella Lefty in Boston. That song has cracked the top five this week on the Media Based Country Singles Charts. So congratulations to her. And it's funny to hear her say that social media is tougher for her than touring. Like, she's younger, so you would think social media is kind of like using another arm. Is that way for you? Because you're so good at it,
1: Melissa. I mean, honestly, I do the social media for here, but I'm so bad at my own social media. I never post.
0: I'm a ghost. Just forget.
1: Same.
0: Like, I'll be somewhere and I'm like, I should be posting about this. I'll just forget.
1: No, exactly. Or it's too late to post something and I'm like, oh, I'm not going to now.
0: There's like, no, I feel point. Like I need somebody in my ear saying, you should be posting right now. But I don't. All right. Lots of kids going back to school this week. And

0: And it's bittersweet, honestly. Like, I feel like summer is not over yet.
1: I know.
0: You know, it's still so nice out. We haven't taken a vacation this summer. We went in the spring, but we did not go anywhere this summer because Lathan's been playing soccer and Layla's been working. But Layla's had her best summer ever. She's been doing a lot of traveling, but we started to talk about embarrassing things that either the kids don't want parents to be around on drop-off because they're embarrassed, or parents just do something on purpose to embarrass their kids, which is the reason why the kids end up asking them to drop them off a block down the road. But we got this talk back a few moments ago.
2: 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My dad, this is Kelly, by the way. My dad was so embarrassing when he would drop us off at school. Most of the time we walked, but my brother and sister and I, one year my dad had to take us on his way to his high school where he taught, and he would stand outside the car and go, "Bye, have a good day. Bye, hope you have fun."
0: That's good. If you've got one that you've done to embarrass your kids, don't be afraid. Let us know. You can remain nameless if you want. 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

Eli Young Band, and Even If It Breaks Your Heart on 92.3 WCOL. It is 7:36 with Zuko on your Monday morning. Coming up at 7:50, we're going to talk about songs that couples are banning from their wedding receptions. And these are like songs you would expect to hear at a wedding reception. I've got five that have been banned. I've got a handful of ones that they're replacing in their places, which is some of them I haven't even heard of. I'm like, Alyssa, have you heard this one? She's like, yeah, I know that one. I'm like, oh, great. I'm glad I'm married. I don't have to worry about this kind of stuff. But we'll give you the list coming up at 7:50 on 92.3 WCOL.

0: Morgan Wallen and 20 cigarettes on 92.3 WCUL, Columbus's number one for new country. 7:39 on your Monday with Zuko. It's another week of winning with concerts in a cart. We have tickets this week for Zac Brown Band. They're in town Friday, and you'll win tickets for Zac Brown Band and a key that can start your brand new Denago Nomad XL Gen 3 golf cart from Columbus Power Sports and Carts in Grove City. Just imagine what that'd be like to win a brand new golf cart. And it's one that's got like a key card. It's not like a physical key that goes into ignition. It's got like a key card. You just like tap it and start it and go. I mean, that'd be kind of cool, wouldn't it?
1: That does sound kind of cool, yeah.
0: We got that going on. And we also, today we start giving away trips, a chance for you to win a trip to the iHeartRadio Music Festival, which is coming up in Las Vegas, Nevada next month. Give you a chance to win your way into that. Well, we're talking about school and things that parents have done to embarrass their kids on the first day of school, or maybe it's just any random day. Like, that's kind of like, I think, as a parent, what you got to do, because, you know, kids are kind of be looking for it on maybe the first day of school. But here's one that didn't happen at a school, but it happened at a mall. And we got this on the talkback feature on the iHeartRadio app. Check it out.
2: My dad would drop us off at the mall, and he would embarrass us any way he possibly can. He always had old cars from going to car shows, and he would drive the one he thought was the ugliest, and he would honk the horn continuously. The windshield wipers would be going. The radio would be as loud as he could possibly make it. He would do anything to embarrass us.
0: But that's what dads are supposed to do, though.
1: That is true.
0: Has your dad ever embarrassed you?
1: Oh, for sure.
0: Maybe not going to school, but something else?
1: Yes, a lot of times.
0: Yeah.
1: On purpose.
0: That's what dads do.
1: Or
0: that's
1: he tells my business to people, and I say, can you please not do that?
0: What do you mean your business? Like
1: private information. Like, about anything. If something happened, and I'm like, I don't want anyone to know, he'll tell everybody. The whole family. And I'm like, I didn't really want them to know that.
0: Family get together, Thanksgiving dinner. Well, you never believe what Alyssa's doing.
1: Yeah, I'm like, thank you.
0: If you've got something that you've done, or maybe you're planning, you can remain nameless, and you're planning to embarrass your kids on the first day of school, because lots of kids are going to school this week for the first time, and you know, parents want to make a mark, if you will. Let us know. Hit up the talkback feature on the iHeartRadio app. We do have some tickets that we're going to be giving away. We have tickets for Kacey Musgraves. She is going to be at The Shot next month on the 9th with Midland. That is going to be an awesome concert.
1: So good.
0: We'll give you a chance to win those in an hour at 8:50. And Gavin Adcock is going to be at Kimball Live at the end of the month on the 28th. We'll give you a chance to win those just after 8 o'clock. Columbus weather. Coming up here inside of 10 minutes, we're going to give you a list of songs that people who are getting married don't want to hear at their wedding reception. And these are some of the obvious songs that people would want to hear, you would think. But for whatever reason, now, according to some new research, they don't want to hear it. And I'll give you a list of songs that they're putting in their places, which is some of these songs I don't even know. But we'll play them for you, give you a little snippet, and you can tell us what you think coming up here in just seconds. Andrew Buck Michael joins us on your Monday. Buck, we got some a stormy week ahead for us.
3: Yeah, well, we're going to deal with the storms on and off. So the good news is I don't see any washouts where it's going to rain all day long, but just got to be prepared for some of these storms to become severe, especially today. And I think tomorrow we'll probably have a little better chance for some severe thunderstorms. We're going to build up a lot of energy today, so we still could get a few isolated thunderstorms. It could get pretty gusty. That's our biggest concern for us, is strong damaging winds, potentially some localized flooding as well. If you happen to get round after round of downpours, we could have some flash flooding potential. 89 for the high today with a 60% chance of rain, 70% chance of rain tomorrow, including some gusty thunderstorms from time to time with a high of 87. Basically, you're going to get a wave of storms and move through. And then after that, there's a little bit of a lull where we try to rebuild the heat and the humidity for fuel for the next round. If there's a long break, then the next round is probably going to be pretty strong. If it's a pretty short break between the two, we can't build up quite as much energy. So it all comes down to when those little ripples fire up new showers and storms and how much time we've had to rebuild. But today and tomorrow, some scattered, strong thunderstorms possible. And then later this week, still some on and off rain, Wednesday, Thursday, Friday for us. The good news is, with it being a little bit cooler, mid to low 80s, the chance of severe weather is a little lower. I'm ABC6 First Warning Meteorologist Andrew Buck Michael on 92.3 WCOL.
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0: Jason Aldean, Don't Tell on Me on 92.3 WCOL, Columbus's number one for new country. It is 7:53 with Zuko on your Monday morning. After 8 o'clock, we'll give you a chance to win your way into Gavin Adcock. He is going to be here later this month playing Kimba Live on the 28th. Give you a chance to win those coming up. Well, a lot of folks get married, and when you get married, you have a wedding reception. And at a wedding reception, you have a DJ or a band that plays. And if you have a DJ, you probably sit down and go, these are the songs that I want. These are the songs that I don't want. And I have five songs that have been booted from the list, at least according to a new article by OpenPR. So they did a survey of couples, and they found that these five songs are getting booted from couples' playlists at their wedding reception. The first one is this one. Uptown Funk by Mark Ronson featuring Bruno Mars. Alyssa, would you want that at your wedding?
1: No.
0: No?
1: Okay. It's overrated.
0: Number two, this one I'm surprised too it's not. Mr. Brightside by The Killers. You know that song?
1: I like this
0: would
1: one.
0: Would you want it?
1: Yeah.
0: These are songs that have been booted from wedding reception playlists. Number three is one of my favorite songs. I can't believe it's been booted. These are just songs that make people feel good. Apparently we got some cranky people getting married or something. I don't know.
1: Definitely.
0: Number four on the list. This is one I don't think you should ever boot, but it's been booted.
2: Reaching out. Touching me, touching you.
0: Neil Diamond, Sweet Caroline.
1: Sweet Caroline.
0: I mean, that's a song you want to hear at a wedding reception, don't you?
1: Definitely.
2: So good.
0: So good. And last but not least, they basically say anything by Ed Sheeran, but especially this one. I mean, obviously some grumpy people. They don't like Ed Sheeran.
1: They're not happy then.
0: Now, these are the songs that they want on the playlist. I have four of them. And I got to be honest with you, at least two of them I've never heard in my life. But the first one is this one.
3: It's a murder on the dance floor, but you better not kill the groove.
0: I've never heard of this song. And Alyssa, you said you know it?
1: Yes, I do know it.
0: All right, would you want this at your wedding?
1: I'm not sure. I have to think about that.
0: That's Murder on a Dance Floor by Sophie Ellis Bextor. And another one on the list is Red Alert by Basement Jack. I mean, are they better than the other ones? I don't think so.
1: Yeah.
0: I mean, it's fine. I guess people will dance to it. Here's one that they won on the list. Give Me Everything by Pitbull featuring Neo, Afrojack, and Nayer. These are just good dance songs that I think people will dance to, regardless. And last but not least, another song they want on their playlist at their wedding reception is another song with Pitbull featuring Kesha. I mean, those are fine songs. I don't have a problem with those, but the ones they booted out, I'm just like, really? Are they getting that? Yeah. If there's one that you have booted out from your playlist, maybe you're getting married, let us know. Hit up the Talkback feature on the iHeartRadio app, or maybe there's one you're adding in. Let us know. Hit up that Talkback feature.
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2: Good morning. Here's a look at what's happening. Arraignment is today for a suspect accused of shooting at Columbus police officers during a standoff. 32-year-old Brandon Burdick is accused of crashing into another car Friday evening on the ramp from 70 West to Hamilton Road. He then got out of the car and fired shots before running into a nearby neighborhood. That led to a standoff along Arrington Road where the suspect exchanged gunfire with officers and eventually surrendered. One officer had minor injuries from that incident. Burdick was also hospitalized. He's now charged with felonious assault. Former Secretary of Defense Mark Esper says Iran's demands for reopening the Strait of Hormuz are, quote, ridiculous. On ABC's This Week, Esper said the new set of requirements shows Iran believes they have the upper hand. Some of the demands include the U.S. lifting its blockade, withdrawing the American military from the region, and ending attacks on Iranian allies in the region. Taylor Farms are calling products containing jalapenos over possible salmonella contamination. That's after the company pulled lettuce linked to the ongoing cyclospora outbreak. Taylor Farms said the recalled products include salsas and guacamole, flagged after the fresh peppers were recalled by Coast Citrus distributors. I'm Scott Jennings.
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1: Josh Ross and Hate How You Look on 92.3 WCOL. It is 8:05 with Zuko on your Monday morning. We got some tickets for Gavin Adcock. He's going to be in town here in just a couple of weeks on the 28th at Kimba Live. If you want to go, caller 12, we'll hook you up. 614-821-WCOL or 800-899-WCOL.

0: 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Alyssa, our CEO of Customer Care, who won our Gavin Adcock tickets?
1: Justin Bentley.
0: Justin Bentley, thank you so much for listening. We'll give away a pair of tickets for Casey Musgraves coming up at 8:50. Haven't decided how we're giving those away yet. Going to come up with a game or something. We'll do that. We've been talking about ways that your parents embarrass you on the first day of school. And boy, we just got a good one in from Courtney on the TalkBack feature on the iHeartRadio app.
2: This is Courtney in Columbus. I had to hop on to talk about parents embarrassing you at school pickup and drop-off. When I was growing up, my dad had a take-home police cruiser, and he would frequently pick us up or drop us off in his police car, and he would always make us sit in the back.

0: Luke Combs and Be By You on 92.3 WCOL, Columbus's number one for new country. It is 8:12 with Zuko on your Monday morning. We got news from Nashville here in about 15 minutes. We have a new number one song in country. Excited about that. Chris Stapleton was in Toronto last week, and he got in town a day early and jumped on stage with a rock band. We'll tell you who that is and play a little snippet. And then the next night he was playing the same stadium and he brought someone on stage, which was a big surprise. We'll tell you who that was. And then Luke Bryan had to cancel some shows over the weekend. We'll tell you what that's all about coming up in news from Nashville. Well, I'm sure whether you are just getting out of college or maybe in your current job right now, you're probably worried, is AI going to take my job? I think a lot of people have that fear, and that's a valid fear to have, I think, at this day and age. Well, there's a new report that ranks the most in-demand occupations by their AI resilience. And this uses data from Job Zone Risk and Employment Outlook information from the U.S. Bureau of Labor Statistics. So the ranking looks at both labor demand and AI resilience to show which jobs are most resistant to AI replacement. All right, Alyssa, you need to pay attention, okay? So
1: I'm paying attention.
0: When you finally get your dream job, whatever that is, you need to make sure it's AI resistant.
1: Yes.
0: So topping the list, number one on the list of a AI resistant job, registered nurse. And healthcare seems to dominate a lot of this list, by the way. Number two, a home health aide. So those are things that AI can't replace. I mean,
1: that's true.
0: You need a nurse, you need an aide. Number three, an elementary school teacher, which makes sense. AI is not going to teach a youngster things. Now, when you get older, in college or whatever, that's probably a whole different story.
1: Right. They probably could.
0: Number four, a nursing assistant, a CNA. Number five, now this one's a weird one to me, a senior software engineer. Now, I would have thought that would be a job that could be replaced, but maybe I'm wrong. I don't know. It's number five on the list. Number six, a general maintenance or a repair worker. So if you do general maintenance or whatever, I think a lot of the trades are AI resilient. I think it goes without saying. Number seven, a construction worker. If you work in construction, you're AI resilient for sure. Number eight, a maid or a housekeeper. Well, until they figure out how to get robots to clean up. I mean, which I'm sure at some point in time could happen.
1: And probably.
0: Number nine, a teaching assistant. You know, like if you need to get some help from a teacher's assistant, that's a good job to have. That's AI resilient. And finally, number 10 is an accountant, which I think it makes sense if you have weird, odd questions about maybe your taxes or accounting. But you would think AI could definitely do your taxes.
1: Yeah.
0: Probably pretty good, too. But there's always those little gray areas where the accountant can do some things that maybe AI is just not thinking of.
1: Yeah, I can't do.
0: So this information came from Visual Capitalist. So those are 10 jobs that are AI resilient. Columbus weather. All right, news from Nashville coming up. Andrew Buck-Michael joins us on your Monday. Buck, tell us something good, will you?
2: Well, I'll tell you what, there are some areas where the farmers keep asking, when are we going to get some rain? We've been missing out on it lately, and we got a pretty good chance for some good soaking rain this week. Now, it is going to come through at times pretty heavy. Could have some severe storms today and tomorrow with gusty winds. 89 today, 87 tomorrow, and still some scattered rain later this week with downpours. But we're looking at about a 60 to 70% chance of rain each day. I'm ABC6 First Warning Meteorologist Andrew Buck-Michael on 92.3 WCOL.
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0: have a new number one song in country, and it's no surprise. Ella Langley and Morgan Wallen's I Can't Love You Anymore lands at the top spot on the Media Bay's country singles chart. This makes five number ones in a row for Ella. Congratulations to her. Luke Combs also moves up one spot from 3 to 2 with Be By You. Bailey Zimmerman's Chevy Silverado goes from 4 to 3. Morgan Wallen's Don't We, which was at the top spot, dropped 4 spots after topping the chart last 2 weeks. And our iHeart Country on the Verge artist, Stella Lefty, she breaks into the top 5 with her debut single, Boston. Well, there was a show in Toronto last week. Guns N' Roses was playing a stadium. And Chris Stapleton happened to get to town a little bit early, and they brought him on stage.
1: Mr. Chris Stapleton.

0: I mean, that is just crazy, isn't it?
1: It's crazy.
0: So Chris played guitar alongside Slash, and he joined Axl Rose on vocals. And then, of course, Chris Stapleton was in town because he played the same stadium the next night, and he surprised fans when he brought out Zach Top. And they performed a cover of Waylon Jennings' big hit, I Ain't Living Long Like This.

love it when they have surprises at concerts like that. How cool would that be? Well, Kenny Chesney is releasing his album on September 25th. It's called Silver Sands Marina, and it will include a new duet with Megan Maroney that she actually helped make happen. The song is called It Just Got Weird. And Kenny was holding on to this song for about 5 years. And when

0: Megan heard that he was going to finally record it and use it on the album. She gave him a call and to quote says, she damn near insisted on being on it. Here's Kenny talking about it.
1: I knew that she would attack the song the way I wanted it. There's something about her voice. Sometimes when Megan sings, she sounds like she's been up all night. Before I sent her the song, Megan called me and she goes, I hear you cut a song called It Just Got Weird. And she goes, I want to sing on it. She volunteered. Well, she damn near insisted. Her voice is perfect for the emotion and the angst of that song, because there's a moment where you just know that it's over. No matter how old you are, you know.
0: Yeah. And finally, Luke Bryan had to postpone this past weekend shows in the Pacific Northwest due to wildfires and poor air quality. I guess he was having some issues breathing and singing. So Friday's show in the Northern Quest Resort and Casino in Spokane, Washington had to be rescheduled for Sunday, October 11th. And Saturday's concert at White River Amphitheater in Seattle was rescheduled until October 10th. Here's Luke talking about that.
2: And they were really for us doing it, but after last night and seeing the conditions, I just think it's probably best if we pick another date. Thank you guys for understanding.
0: And that is news from Nashville. If it's happening on Music Row, you will be the first to know if you're waking up with us.
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Luke Bryan and Dewey on 92.3 WCOL. 837 with Zuko on your Monday morning. Coming up at 850, we're going to see how well you know your school movies. I've got three clips for movies about going to school. Or movies that take place at schools, I should say. And if you just get two of them right, you got to get two of the three right, you'll win tickets for Casey Musgraves. She's going to be in town on September 9th next month with Midland at the Shot. All right, so we'll play that coming up at 8:50, and Concerts in a Cart coming up at 9 o'clock.

0: From the Toy Story 5 soundtrack, that's Taylor Swift, I Knew It, I Knew You on 92.3 WCOL. It is 8:40 on the nose with Zuko on your Monday morning. It's a bittersweet week, and your kids are probably going back to school this week at some point. I think mine go back, I want to say on Thursday, I think. But it's various times this week. Some kids don't go back until next week or the week after, but the majority of the schools are going back this week, which I cannot believe it's already here. I mean, it's just kind of a bummer.
1: It's insane, honestly.
0: It's insane. Well, there's a funny video going around where this little girl kind of crashes out because she never wants to work. She wouldn't stop crying after realizing that she will be expected to have a job one day when she grows up. And this is what it sounded like. Check it out. It's pretty funny.
2: Tell me why you're crying.
3: Because I don't want a job.
2: You don't want a job when you get old? How are you gonna make money?
3: I don't want a job. I got thousands of money.
2: You have thousands? What are you gonna do when you run out?
3: Go to the store and if I don't have any more money, I'm gonna call you.
0: Oh, that's so cute.
1: She's in for a rude awakening.
0: Yeah, don't call us. We're not gonna answer the phone, probably. Yeah. No. All right, Concerts at a Cart coming up here in 19 minutes. Give you a chance to win your way into Zach Brown Band this Friday and a key that could start your brand new Denago golf cart from Columbus Power Sports and Carts in Grove City. That's coming up. And in 10 minutes, we're going to see how well you know your movies about going to school. Like, these are movies that take place in school settings. And I have three clips. You got to get 2 to 3 right to win tickets for Casey Musgraves. Columbus weather. All right, take 42. Andrew Buck Michael joins us on your Monday. Buck, it kind of, well, looks like it. Is it raining here? Because like we got sprinkles on our windows here, but I can't tell if those are from this morning.
4: No, those are just now. We just had some showers pop up within the last 15 minutes, basically just south of Marysville down into the Columbus metro area. So, yeah, probably got a few sprinkles on the lens there, and I was actually trying to look at some of the OGO cameras to see if I could find any wet roads. So you're the first person to tell me that it's actually hitting the ground where you are. So we do have a couple of showers that have just started to develop. We're going to see these scattered showers and thunderstorms from time to time today. We may get some strong to severe storms today. Gusty winds, really heavy rain. And once those storms do get developed, and tomorrow, in my opinion, probably going to be a little bit stronger for us. We're going to get these waves of showers and storms kicking their way through from time to time. And especially if you get a prolonged break between the rain, that next line that comes through is going to pack even a stronger punch because there's going to be more pent-up energy ready to go. But stay weather aware today and tomorrow for us. We'll be in the upper 80s. Later this week, we drop into the mid to lower 80s. And with us being a little bit cooler, it should limit the amount of energy and fuel for the storms a little bit. So the odds of severe weather later this week, probably not as good as what we're going to have for today and then especially for the day tomorrow for us. So stay weather aware. Keep the rain gear handy. The good news is it's not going to be washout rain all day long, but might get caught in a shower or thunderstorm a couple times each day. I'm ABC6 First One Meteorologist Andrew Buck Michael on 92.3 WCOL.
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0: 8:49 with Zuko on your Monday morning. Concerts in a Cart coming up here in about 11 minutes. 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We're going to give that thing away here in a couple of weeks. And at 9:25 is your first chance to win your way to the iHeartRadio Music Festival. We'll give you a keyword that you can text to 200-200 to win. All right, we need caller 12 right now. We're going to play Name That School Movie. All right, we have three movie clips, and you got to get three of the five right. Or not three of the five right. Two of the three right. I don't have five clips. Get two of the three right, and you'll win tickets for Kacey Musgraves. She is going to be in town here on the 9th of September next month with Midland at The Shot. So caller 12, if you want to play, we'll play in 3 minutes.
1: Columbus is number one.
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0: Randy Houser and Running Out of Moonlight on 92.3 WCOL. It is 8:53 on your Monday with Zuko. Coming up here in about 7 or 8 minutes, give you a chance to win concerts and a cart, tickets for Zach Brown Band, and a key that can start your brand new Denago golf cart from Columbus Power Sports and Carts down in Grove City. We got those all week long at 9, 11, 1, and 3. Well, time for us to play a game. This is a fun game if you know your movies about schools. Like, movies that take place at schools. I only got 3 clips, so you got to get 2 of the 3 right to win tickets for Casey Musgraves, who will be in town with Midland next month, September 9th, at The Shot. Now, we have on the phone, I believe, for the first time, Austin Killen from Cardington. Good morning, Austin. How are you?
1: Good. How are you?
0: Good. You've never played with us before.
1: No, I have not.
0: All right. Well, you should be all right doing this, I think. Are you a big fan of movies, especially... Some of these movies are older. Actually, they're all older.
1: But I'm going to give it a try.
0: All right. So it's Name That School Movie. This is school movie number 1.
2: Stop messing around. We got a lot of work to do. Okay, people, pay attention because I do not want to have to fail you.
0: Austin, we ask you to name that school movie.
1: School of Rock
0: is right. Whoa. Way to go, Austin. I thought that was the toughest one of the 3. All right. School movie number 2.
3: The key to faking out the parents is the clammy hands. It's a good nonspecific symptom. I'm a big believer in it.
0: Austin, we ask you to name that school movie.
1: The Breakfast Club, maybe.
0: Oh, no. I'm not going to reveal it because we may have to get somebody else to play this game. You got to get this one right, Austin, to win. All right. Name that school movie number 3.
4: I don't know why Dion's going out with a high school boy. They're like dogs. You have to clean them and feed them.
0: Austin, name that school movie.
1: I think that one's Clueless.
0: Yay! Wow, the one that you missed is Ferris Bueller's Day Off.
1: Okay.
0: So what do you do? Austin, tell us about yourself. What do you do for a living?
1: I work at the township, Kingston Township in Delaware County.
0: Gotcha. Well, hey, man, you got 2 of the 3 right. That's all you had to get right. You've won yourself tickets for Casey Musgraves. She'll be in town with special guest Midland at The Shot next month, September 9th.
1: Awesome. Hey, I appreciate it.
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0: 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It is 9:04 with Zuko on your Monday. We just played the Concerts in a Cart cue to call. Tickets for Zac Brown Band.
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0: 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You could win that bad boy here in a couple of weeks if it starts it up. And Alyssa, our CEO of Customer Care, which line are we going to?
2: Line 2.
0: Line 2 today. Hi, WCOL.
3: Hi, Nicole
0: Schwell. Let's see. 1, 2, 3, 4, 5, 6, 7, 8, 9, 10, 11, and then you would be 12. Yes.
3: Oh, awesome.
0: You are caller 12. You got tickets for Zac Brown Band. What is your name?
3: Aaron Geiger.
0: Aaron Geiger with a G?
3: Yes.
0: What do you do for a living, Aaron Geiger?
3: I sell bird seed.
0: You sell bird feed? That's like your job? That's like the... Do you just like travel around to people who look like they have birds and knock on the door and go, hey, would you like to buy some bird feed?
3: Well, I sell at Tractor Supply and they knock on the door.
0: Yeah, that is for sure. What a cool job,
2: that
0: though.
2: Is a cool job.
0: What a cool job.
3: Somebody's got to do it.
0: We've never talked to you before, I don't think, have we?
3: No. First time.
0: Well, thank you for listening. We appreciate it. So you got the tickets for Zac Brown Band, but the most important thing is you also got a key that could start your brand new Denago XL Gen 3 golf cart from Columbus Power Sports and Carts down in Grove City. We're going to give that away here in a couple of weeks.
3: Very fun.
0: All right. Hang on line. We'll get some info from you. Michael McCoy has your next shot at 11. Then again at 1 and Boxer at 3 for Concerts in a Cart. Now a trip to the iHeartRadio Music Festival up for grabs at 9:25 and $1,000 up the grabs to boot. That keyword coming up.

0: That's what I like.
1: Well, a 97-year-old woman in England broke her own Guinness World Record as the world's oldest female wing walker. Alyssa, do you know what a wing walker is?
2: No, I don't.
1: Okay, it's someone who walks on a plane, like on a plane wing.
2: What?
1: They go out on a plane wing, they attach themselves, and they stand on the wing of a plane while it's flying.
2: Oh my gosh.
1: Seems like a crazy thing to do, but she's 97 years old, and this is now the sixth time that she's been wing walking since she was 87 years old. But now she's 97, and her previous record wing walk was in 2022 when she was 93. So, I mean, we should all be lucky to do stuff at a late age, but here she is talking about it.
3: Are you a bit nervous?
4: No.
3: Never nervous. The word can't is not really my vocabulary. I never thought she'd do anything like that.
5: And you are officially amazing!
3: Great. Bit bumpy, but it was great.
1: I love that. And a former Wendy's manager in Cape Cod is headed to Yale University on a full scholarship after the owners of that Wendy's helped fund his community college education. Here he is talking about that.
6: I worked so hard and how much me and my family, we went through so much to get to the place where we got. To me, it was just very exciting. And I still cannot believe. I remember there were days when I was closing Wendy's and I just think to myself, I really want to move on. I don't think I had a lot of faith in myself just because people look to Wendy's workers and they think that's not a job I want to do one day, right? If it wasn't Wendy's, if it wasn't the work ethics that I learned at Wendy's, I don't think I would have come to the place where I got.
1: Oh, that's awesome.
2: That's amazing.
1: That is what we like, all powered by our friends at Tim Horton.
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0: Morgan Wallen and Don't We on 92.3 WCOL. It is 9:25 on your Monday with Zuko, who wants $1,000 and a trip to the iHeartRadio Music Festival. 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
0: All right, so it's music. Text that right now to 200-200. You might get a call back that says, hey, you want $1,000 and a trip to the iHeartRadio Music Festival happening in Las Vegas next month? Hey, this weekend is the Central Ohio Heart Walk. And it's all hosted by the American Heart Association. Takes place at McPherson Commons Park in downtown Columbus. We've been a part of that for years. And it starts at 8 o'clock. I think that's just kind of when they're getting everybody down there. And I think the actual walk starts a little bit later. They get a 1 mile and a 3 mile walk. And the actual walk begins at 9:15. I just found that. But if you want to sign up, go to heart.org and you can search for your team if you know somebody who's got a team, or if you want to start a team and help raise some money, because as you know, heart disease is a big cause of death with both men and women. And we're trying to raise awareness, and we'll have all kinds of goodies down there, stuff for the kids to do. They'll have some hands-on CPR training. They have a kids zone, a survivor recognition tent that they'll be doing. So heart.org is the website. And thank you to Comfort Dental for powering our 920 community break.
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3: 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The four best teams in the Big 3 battle it out for a spot in the championship.

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0: Morgan Wallen and 20 cigarettes on 92.3 WCOL. 954 with Zuko on your Monday. Hey, all right, so we have these trips we're giving away to the iHeartRadio Music Festival, and you have to text to 200-200, not 2020. I've gotten no less than like three or four talkbacks that have said, I've tried texting music to 2020 and it's not working. Well, it's 200-200. And so I don't know who said 2020, but it wasn't me. Michael, did you say it?
1: I have no clue, actually.
0: You haven't been on yet, so it's definitely not you.
1: No.
0: But somebody has said it. Hey, this morning we were talking about songs that people have kicked out of their wedding. There's some pretty big hits. We've got that list on our podcast page. If you want to check it out, WCO.com/mornings. But here's one that somebody left us a talk back. They said it's become a family tradition. When anyone gets married, they play a song. Check this out, what she says.
2: Good morning, Zuko. As a joke, now it has turned into a family tradition. We play Love Stinks at weddings.
3: Love Stinks.
0: How would you feel marrying into a family whose tradition is to play Love Stinks at the wedding? Oh my gosh. That's crazy. You went to a wedding, didn't you, on Friday? Is that what you said?
1: I did. I was at the Mohican.
0: The Mohican?
1: Yeah. It's up kind of northeast.
0: Yeah.
1: About an hour and a half from my house.
0: And I interrupted. I called you to talk to you because I didn't see you Friday.
1: Yeah.
0: And I called you and you're like, you just interrupted the prayer. I felt terrible.
1: You had no idea, but it was kind of funny. I should have silenced my phone. I'd silenced it during the ceremony and then unsilenced it. I have no idea why, but it was great. Yeah. They got a little bit of the old Yankee theme song from back in the 60s.
0: So that's your generic ringtone?
1: That's my generic ringtone.
0: Gotcha. That's embarrassing. That's
1: really
0: embarrassing.
1: Is. What, the Yankee part?
0: No, just having your phone ring during a prayer or anything like that is kind of crazy. All right, Michael McCoy is coming up next. He's got more chances for you to win concerts and a cart coming up at 11 and 1. These are tickets for Zach Brown Band and a key that can start your brand new Tenago golf cart from Columbus Power Sports and Carts down in Grove City. 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Not 2020. I don't know what 2020 gets you to, but it doesn't get you to $1,000 and a trip to the iHeartRadio Music Festival for sure. 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

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Hi there, I'm Michael McCoy. Hope you had a great weekend. Appreciate you being here and listening. Keep your eye on the weather today because it could get fun. Let's put it that way.

0: We start back to school over the next couple of weeks. 92.3 WCOL. See Groveport, Madison, Buckeye Valley, Grandview Heights, Upper Arlington all this week, among others. The rest next week. Beth, what's the first thing you're going to do when you send them back to school?
1: It's going to be wine o'clock. So I'm going to have my girl, my best friend over. We're going to have wine for lunch. 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

0: Columbus is number one for New Country 92.3 WCOL. I'm Michael McCoy. Appreciate you listening. Well, according to a new survey, Gen Z workers only understand about 5 of 24 common phrases used in workplaces. The corporate lingo that confuses them most includes in the pipeline, push the envelope, and let's take this offline. The phrase move the needle stumped a lot of workers, as only 18% of employees of all ages and 15% of Gen Z understood that it means to make a noticeable difference or have a significant impact. We'll be back to move the needle next.
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0: Hey, Jessica, thanks for listening to 92.3 WCOL. What's the first thing you're going to do when you send the kids back to school?
1: 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There's crap everywhere. I got to get this house back in order. It's a mess.

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You know, let me be the first to apologize to all the retail workers for the actions of a lot of the general public. It was a tax-free weekend and places were jammed. But seriously, you guys did a great job. Thank you very much for that. It's Ella Lang Lane, Morgan Wallen, 92.3 WCOL.

0: 92.3 WCOL, kids going back to school this week. Ken, what's the first thing you're going to do?
1: Man, right when my kids go back to school, I'm probably going to take a nap. And so I still have to take them to school, so I'm probably going to drop them off and then just maybe for the first time in a long time, just sleep in for a minute.

That's Luke Bryan and Drunk on You. 92.3 WCOL. Luke had to cancel a couple of shows in the Northwest due to the wildfires. He has asthma, so completely understandable. He's rescheduled them for the fall. Here's Parmalee, Take My Name. Take

0: Columbus is number one for new country, 92.3 WCOL. Thank you for listening. I'm Michael McCoy. Krispy Kreme is getting an early jump on fall with an autumn seasonal collection, which arrives tomorrow. Lineup includes maple cheesecake and cafe mocha donuts, plus the return of Biscoff cookie butter and pumpkin spice cake flavors. And if you think that mid-August is a little too early, okay, you know what? They are beating both Starbucks and Dunkin'. Starbucks launches their PSL line on August 25th.
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Zach Brown Band here on Friday. 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Stan and Shay now, 92.3 WCOL.

0: So Tequila, yeah, that's her name, not the drink. 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
1: Yes, Bailey Zimmerman was, wow, amazing, amazing. She puts on one heck of a show.
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1: 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You actually should start on a Wednesday. So there you go. You've got a couple of days. Monday morning's that much better and almost over. Here's Ella Langley, 92.3 WCOL. Just

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You see where Tom Hanks supposedly fell asleep during Taylor and Travis's vows, but it's 40 minutes long. I don't blame him. It's 92.3 WCOL.

0: National Pamper Your Dog Day, 92.3 WCOL. Reese, you give your dog a hamburger when you go through the drive-thru?
1: Yeah, I mean, if I'm going to eat in front of my dog in the car where they can't go get their own food, like, yeah, I'm going to get you a treat. 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

0: 92.3 WCOL, Columbus's number one for new country. Hope you're having a great day. Thank you for listening. So we all know a trip to the grocery store can be expensive. A price is up about 30% since 2020. In real dollars, that means a basket of groceries in 2020 that cost $50 would cost $65 today. Coffee up 110%, beef up 60%, eggs 45%, and so on. So try this for an alternative, at least for your produce. Farmers markets. They're a lot of fun, and we have a lot of good ones in the area.
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0: Pamper Your Dog Day. Andy, thank you for listening to 92.3 WCOL. You say your aunt would treat your dog like, or her dog, like family?
1: She would go and have professional photos of the dog taken. This was back before this was like a popular thing.
0: Yeah, now it's just take a bunch on your cell phone and do a photo dump on socials.

There's an especially poignant song for Ella Langley. It's called Loving Life Again. She says she struggles with mental health, and fame can do a number on that for sure. She credits Jody Messina, Lainey Wilson, among others, with basically saving her life. It's 92.3 WCOL. Save

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0: Hi there, it's Michael McCoy, 92.3 WCOL. I have to help my daughter move to Cincinnati on Wednesday. Terry, you have a moving horror story?
1: One of the movers fell down the stairs. Hopefully, he was okay. We weren't for sure because he was at the bottom of the stairs groaning and in pain. So we had to call the ambulance in the middle of moving.
0: I'm surprised that doesn't happen more often.

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Well, here we are, back to school week. A few start tomorrow and the rest next week. And I'm not ready for summer to be over. George Burge, Luke Bryan, 92.3 WCOL. I threw

0: 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Madison, thanks for listening to 92.3 WCOL. Do you have any moving horror stories?
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Weather for said meteor shower is this week, with Wednesday and Thursday being the best viewing days. However, rain is in the forecast all week, so we may not get to see it this year. It's Kane Brown, 92.3 WC.

0: 92.3 WCOL. It is back to school week this week and next week. Jessica, what's the first thing you're going to do?
1: Pick up after this kid. This house is a pigsty after this summer. He's been playing video games. There's crap everywhere. I got to get this house back in order. It's a mess.

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There is an album, a classic album, turning 50 next year. It's not a country record, but it's probably one that you will appreciate. And things are lining up nicely. I'll tell you about that in less than 10 minutes. 92.3 WCOL. Here's Luke Combs. 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

0: So there are a bunch of school districts going back to school this week. You've got Upper Arlington, Grandview Heights, Buckeye Valley, a bunch of others. And then the rest all go back next week at varying points. Beth, I got to ask, what is the first thing that you're going to do when you send the kids back to school?
1: It's going to be wine o'clock. So I'm going to have my girl, my best friend over. We're going to have wine for lunch. It's going to be great.
0: Sounds like a plan. It's 92.3 WCOL.

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Reminder to keep your eye on the weather throughout the day today. Maybe some strong storms today, tonight, and even into tomorrow. Stan and Shay now, 92.3 WCOL. This is called Say So.

That's going to wrap it up for me. I'm Michael McCoy. Boxer is up next. He'll have concerts and a cart and a chance to win a trip to our iHeartRadio Music Festival in Vegas. 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

afternoon. I'm Boxer. Another week of concerts and a cart. This week, it's Zach Brown Band. 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

Morgan Wallen, Still the Problem tour has officially wrapped, and it looks like it made $500 million on a 23-city tour. Pretty impressive. 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

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Want to know how? Matter of fact, we have another chance this afternoon. I'll tell you more in about 5 minutes. Shaboozy, good news on WCOL. Man,

5:25 this afternoon, your next chance to see Kenny Chesney, Lainey Wilson, and so many others at this year's iHeartRadio Music Festival. I'm Boxer. Can't go to Raising Cane's and not see Megan Maroney plastered all over. And don't forget that pink sparkly cup they're selling, too. Here's Medicine on WCOL.

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92.3 WCOL. Congrats to Ella Langley and Morgan Wallen. I Can't Love You Anymore is the number one country song in America this week. And you might remember the story last week of Chris Stapleton showing up to perform Knocking on Heaven's Door with Guns N' Roses in Toronto. Well, the next night, Guns N' Roses, outside of Axl Rose, returned the favor and sang Patience with Chris Stapleton the next night. That's news from Nashville. 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

Chris Young and Chase Rice did not disappoint over the weekend at Concert for a Cause with the Columbus Auto Dealers and WCOL at Kemba Live. Weather held out pretty good. Now we're getting ready for Zac Brown Band this Friday at Nationwide Arena. And we're getting you into that show every day this week with concerts and a cart. Not to mention, could end up with a cart driving around in your neighborhood from Columbus Power Sports and Carts. 9, 11, 1, and 3 tomorrow.

So did you get your ticket, or are you waiting for it to cross the $1 billion mark? It's rare it happens, but when it does, sends people in a frenzy. Tonight's Powerball jackpot is worth at least $905 million. The real question is, will you go to work tomorrow if you win? Luke Bryan on WCOL.

It was so much fun seeing you on Friday at the Ohio State Fair, getting ready for Bailey Zimmerman, who rocked it, of course. But before that happened, a special shout out to Ohio State Highway Patrol Trooper Joshua Smith, who, when our tent went down, let us borrow his State Patrol tent. Thank you, Trooper Smith. I owe you one. Wow.

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Miles on. Telling you what, it's going to be boom, boom, boom with all these shows. You had Chris Young, Chase Rice over the weekend, Zach Brown Band this Friday, and September 9th at The Shot, Midland with this lovely lady, Casey Musgraves. 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

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If you

Throwing it back with John Anderson for the early 90s, straight Tequila Night. Boxer's commercial-free ride home on WCOL. Had some on and off strong storms today, tonight. That'll continue tomorrow. Almost 90 this afternoon, 87 tomorrow. With Kenny Chesney's latest, Carry On at WCOL.

Ella Langley putting a chokehold on anyone getting close to Chusin, Texas, crushing it on Billboard charts at 8 straight months at number 1. I'm Boxer on WCOL with a chance for you to get to Vegas with our iHeartRadio Music Festival at 525. Here's Jelly Roll, hands up. 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

Hey, congratulations to everyone who helped put the Ohio State Fair together this year. You've outdone yourselves between the beautiful architecture, the new buildings, to the children's carousel. And how about that root beer float cream puff from Schmidt's? So good. Until next year. Stella Lefty, Boston on WCOL.

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WCOL's Concerts and a Cart continues tomorrow, 9-11, 1 to 3. We have Zach Brown Band tickets for this Friday at Nationwide Arena. 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

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Kenny Chesney, Lainey Wilson, Goo Goo Dolls, just to name a few. But, I mean, some pretty big-time heavy hitters this year. So get ready to text to win with our latest keyword. Again, just seconds away. You go on vacation, you come back, and you realize, oh, my gosh, we forgot such and such. We left it behind. What was it, and did you ever

0: 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Sometimes we'll get it back, sometimes not so much. Has that happened to you? We want to know what it was. 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Yo.
1: Yes, I left my Zoom charger for the MP3 player.
0: Oh.
1: Never got it back.
0: Yeah, probably not going to get that one back. Blake Shelton, Stay Country or Die Trying.

Keeping an eye on the weather. Could have some more severe storms tonight and then tomorrow again. Boxer for the ride home on WCOL. Wishing you a happy birthday if you're celebrating. You share with Kylie Jenner, who's 29. Angie Harmon's 54. Mama June's 47. And Antonio Banderas is 66.

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Columbus is number one for new country, 92.3 WCOL. I don't know if you heard, but WCOL welcoming Brett Eldridge and the Glow Tour 10th anniversary back to the Palace, where I saw it 10 years ago. No one does a Christmas show better. He's bringing back all the horns and the instruments. Can't wait. Della Langley with Morgan Wallen on WCOL.

most of us, when you're broadcasting live, you say something, a slip up you didn't mean to say. Happened to QVC and a host recently. Hard to recover from. We'll get to it with the randoms in 10 minutes. Here's Kane Brown Woman on WCOL. Hey, it's not a-

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92.3 WCOL. Excited to be a part of this year's Central Ohio Heart Walk. It's actually this Saturday already, McPherson's Commons. 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

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It's Boxer. Glad to have you with us tonight. Time for the randoms. One of the exciting, just adrenaline rushing things about being live.

Columbus is number one for new country, 92.3 WCOL, getting you caught up on all things from Music City, right after Dan and Shay say so. 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

0: Columbus's number one for new country, 92.3 WCOL. It's Boxer. Here's what's trending in news from Nashville. Well, we have to congratulate Ella Langley, along with Morgan Wallen this week. I Can't Love You Anymore is the number one country song in America. I mean, let's be honest, it was destined to be number one. But it also is a pretty monumental occasion because it makes five number ones now in a row for Ella Langley. So congrats to her. And you might recall the story last week, Chris Stapleton showing up to perform Knockin' on Heaven's Door with Guns N' Roses in Toronto. Well, the next night, I don't know if you heard about this, but Guns N' Roses, minus Axl Rose, returned the favor, joining him on his concert to sing Patience. It's all over social media right now, but those two. Hey, who knows? That might be the latest collab to take place. That's news from Nashville. More at WCOL.com.
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0: Big congratulations to Ella Langley, who I don't know if you just missed it with news from Nashville moments ago, but her latest number one this week is with Morgan Wallen, I Can't Love You Anymore. It's one of the latest collabs that she's been doing. But that song, I Can't Love You Anymore, makes it 5 number ones in a row now for Ella Langley, and she continues to crush it with Juice in Texas. What, 8 straight months at number one on the, what is it, the Billboard Hot 100? I mean, just incredible. We haven't seen anything like this in so long. So big congrats again to Ella Langley. Have a great night. I'm Boxer. We'll catch up with you again tomorrow afternoon at 3. Don't forget another full day of having the chance to win your own trip for 2 to our iHeartRadio Music Festival. And that'll take place, at least the first chance, at 9 o'clock with Zuko tomorrow. Thanks for listening.
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1: Bobby Bone, come on. Welcome to the show. Coming up, Kip Moore is stopping by the studio. We'll do a therapy exercise with Kip. He's a complex guy. Also, we'll talk new music. And we'll do Tell Me Something Good. All that on the way. Let's go.

0: Kip Moore.
1: Tell me about Levy.
2: Well, Levy was me waking up to, I've been intentionally, you know, not watching the news in a while. I got kind of wrapped up in it, whether it's from social stuff, from the news. And I woke up so sick and tired of how humanity is operating as a whole. And I feel like we are sheep at our core. And I feel like when whatever the people that we look to, however they're steering the thing, we all just kind of fall in line. And our nature, as far as people on TV, that you follow on social media, that are, you know, are politicians, the way they communicate, now we've all adopted that. So we just kind of scream and shout at each other, and everybody's so self-righteous. And I woke up so frustrated with that. And I've tried to always see nuance in the world and nuance in each situation. So that just kind of came out as a visceral, like, response to what Hank, my guitar player, was playing. He was just playing the opening riff. And then I just started spitting those lyrics to that song. And it just kind of came out pretty quick. And Luke Preston was on the road with me, and we went back to the bus, and he's like, I know exactly what you're trying to say. And we probably wrote that in like 20 minutes.
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More with Kip Moore on the way. We're going to have him open up in a way that I don't know that he ever has. 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
3: Yeah, I kind of hate myself a lot of times, and I will tell my therapist that, like, I'm really not having a good moment with me.
4: Mm-hmm.
3: It gets thrown around, but very much imposter syndrome, I feel, at times, too. And my therapist will say, hey, what's three good things about you? And he'll make me do that. What do you think are three good things about you that you have to say about yourself?
4: Man, Bobby, I don't know if we need to do this right now. I know that I look out not only for people that I care about, but I'll go out of my way to inject myself with trying to help people out. I don't know it all.
3: That's strong. That's one. That's a good one. We love that one. That's one.
4: I'll just go with that, man.
3: No,
4: that's,
3: you got two more.
4: I'm good, man.
3: Why are you so uncomfortable saying something nice
4: about
3: you?
4: I don't know. It's just not my bag, but I know that I do that. I know that I do that.
3: Okay, how about I do one?
4: Go ahead.
3: About you.
4: Oh.
3: About him.
5: Okay. I thought you, no, you, it's.
3: I don't like doing it about me either. It makes me uncomfortable.
5: See, but now you see the position you're putting him in.
3: But I don't have an album. I don't like, he can't, we're talking about his album where he has all this self-discovery and it's like, hey, let's do some.
5: Maybe one would be, you do it. You do what you're going to do and then I have one.
3: You go ahead. You can do one.
5: Okay. I would say you're willing to do the work, like self-discovery. Not everybody is open to digging deeper to do the work, to want to be more introspective. Yeah. And I think that that's a positive about you.
4: I appreciate that.
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7: 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Unofficially. We're Homemade Brand Incredibly Generous Ice Creams now. We always put more in the ice cream, so we put more in the name. 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